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It's been so long, I hardly knew you.

0: invece.
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0: 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It's from a sort of country song, sort of like that. Which album is it from, Bill? It doesn't know. Beggars Banquet, someone said.

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Oh, yeah. Yeah. A Wish sandwich is the kind of a sandwich where you do have two slices of bread, either rye or white or pumpernickel, and you sincerely wish you had some meat. Ball.

You know, that same day, and this will give you an idea of how down I was, I did have a Ricochet biscuit. Oh, yeah. Well, now, a Ricochet biscuit is that kind, that particular brand of biscuit, that's supposed to bounce off the wall back in your mouth. People, if it don't bounce back, you will go hungry. Ball.

Now the other day, it wasn't the same day, but I did have a cool water sandwich and a Sunday go-to-meat and bun, which means I had a watermelon, I took a little lady to church. Bob.

He sings a song about a crawdad hole. He sings a song about a jelly roll. He sings a song about a pork and greens. He sings some blues about a New Orleans. You know he's gone, gone, gone, jumping like a catfish on a pole. Yeah, you know he's gone, gone, gone, and the chicken king Creole.

Mega Chain. Pray for your forgiveness. All of your little dirty things. I see the time I could kiss you, baby. Cold chill would run over me. But now the time have come, I got to let you be. Deep down in my heart, baby, oh girl, I hope that you will make a change. Pray for your forgiveness, baby. Bye.

0: 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This is something that happened to all of us.
1: One way or the other. Oh, I'm with you this time, huh?
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No, man, when I was a young man in high school, you believe it or not, I wanted to play football for the coach. And all those older guys, they said that he was mean and cruel, but you know, I want to play football for the coach. They said I was a little too lightweight to play linebacker, so I'm playing right in. Want to play football for the coach. Cause you know someday, man, you gotta stand up straight unless you're gonna

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1: Mama loves to play. 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

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Yeah. 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

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I hope I'll come back again. I hope I'll be walking better, which I will. I'm going to either get better or worse after when I leave here, because I'm going to the right doctor this time. I went to one doctor a little too long, and I don't think he knew what he was doing, but I think I'm going to find the right one. Until we meet again, I'll sign off with this God with you by singing. I hope you're Johnny Coast with me by singing.

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And she's been doing it ever since I've been here. What I mean, she got the rhythm. She really got the rhythm. 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

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It's okay in my book. Yeah, take a sip. 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You may kiss the cook. Let me show you, honey. It's easy.

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Don't talk to me about the ozone layer. Ain't so much of anything these days, even that.